0: NDR 1 Niedersachsen.
1: Coffee black, cigarette. Start this day like all the rest. First thing every morning that I do is start missing you.

Tom's called away, but his wife says stay. He's never had to leave before. Sweet young wife only fears for

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